John Morgan and Kim myself on Sheboygan's Country, B93 just after 8. Here's Montgomery Gentry. This is my town, Sheboygan's Country, B93.

the lefty. That is Boston on Sheboygan's Country. B93 is one of the many artists that's going to be with Luke Bryan at Luke Bryan's Crash My Playa in Cancun. Here's Brett Young, in case you didn't know. Sheboygan's Country, B93.

Brett Eldridge and Mean to Me on Sheboygan's Country, B93, just a few minutes before 9 o'clock. Graylin James, this is Water at a Wedding, Sheboygan's Country, B93.

every room. They grab his feet, smack him till he cries. He goes home the next afternoon. And before you know it, he's off to school, and then he graduates in May. Goes out and gets a PhD, and then cures all sorts of things.

horseback. Now he's a buckskin, 15 hands, five-time team road champion.

back. Well, how was I to know till now you'd be such a hard act to follow? Now nothing seems to follow.

Sheboygan's Country B93, Chris Stapleton, Star Spangled Banner, getting you going on a Tuesday morning. How's everybody hanging in there? Voice is still a little meh. The lingering after effects of a wild weekend at American Family Field and a wild weekend of Brewer baseball, and we get to get right back up on that horse tonight. It was nice to have a night, right? Because that was so much on Saturday and Sunday. So exciting, but very intense. I sat down last night and thought, it's kind of nice to watch a few games where I don't have any stake in the game, really. But we're back after it, and a late start time tonight, Brewer fans, 8:30, first pitch in San Diego. So we're going to warm up a bit today. It's warmer out there right now, 55 degrees, sunshine, and 71 on tap for today. 53 the low tonight, sunny, and 70 on Wednesday. 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It is Two-Pack Tuesday. It is also Taco Tuesday. We'll get you a texting keyword to win gift cards at Pacifico coming up. But yeah, Two-Pack Tuesday, any ideas? We go back-to-back songs by the same artist a couple of times every hour on the morning show. Any ideas there, text them in to 451-2310. We'll start with a Chris Stapleton here in a second. News update on the way. We roll on with Brewer playoff trivia coming up just before 7 o'clock with a Butch and Ann's gift card on the line. Nobody to blame getting you started. Sheboygan's Country, B93. Good morning.

Sheboygan's Country, B93, Kenny Chesney, Carry On. That is another number one for him, and we are getting set to see him. Well, I don't know how set we're getting to see him next July, but it'll be here before you know it, and it's going to be Chesney and Church at American Family Field on Saturday night, July 10th. That is next summer at American Family Field. The question is, well, there's two questions. Number one, will there be baseball happening? Because it does still feel like, I know we're wrapped up in all of what's going on right now, but it feels like there is going to be some kind of a work stoppage or a strike or whatever there. So hopefully there will be baseball, but the bigger question is, what kind of pennant could be hanging at American Family Field when we're there Saturday night, July 10th, and we're enjoying Church and Chesney headlining that venue? Because I think we all know what we hope the answer will be. I'm hoping there'll be baseball, and I'm hoping there'll be a big old pennant flying there next summer. But those tickets are on sale now if you want to snatch them up. Next summer, Saturday, July 10th, Chesney and Church at American Family Field. I got a text. I'm going to see if I can track this down. Our buddy the Boss Man texted last night. Now, I was not paying a lot of attention to the Atlanta-New Orleans Monday night football game, although the Falcons looked really good. So, you know, it's the NFL, that Thursday night game at Lambeau Field a couple of weeks ago. Falcons come in, blow out the Packers. Everybody's thinking, God, this Packer team is the worst team of all time. They're terrible. And they looked so bad that night. But now Atlanta, even though they were 0-2, they dominate the Packers at Lambeau. They dominate New Orleans in New Orleans last night, put 45 points on the board. They look kind of good. But I guess they

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